on a warm summer's evening, on a train bound for nowhere, I met up with a gambler. We were both too tired to sleep, so we took turns of staring

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2: 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Jones, slave to the rhythm.

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I'm from the dirty, but that Chico nice. Y'all call it a moment, I call it life.

0: Haciendo lo que sea, le ponemos buenas canciones a tu cabeza. 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
1: Hey, Em, it's Paul. I was listening to the album. Good fucking luck. You're on your own.

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2: 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Yo. Open up, man.
3: Yo, what do you want, man?
2: My girl just caught me.
3: You made her catch you?
2: I don't know how I let this happen.
3: But who?
2: The girl next door, you know?
3: Man.
2: I don't know what to do.
3: Said it wasn't you.
2: All right.